minute. Now, can this be our song? I don't want to be selfish now and take it all to myself like I did that big old bowl of gumbo over there next door. I didn't want to share with nobody. But I want to, can this be our song? All right, all I want you to do, when it comes time to spell Mississippi, I want you to spell Mississippi with me. Can you do

is something that's really a part of the way of life here. It's something that everyone kind of takes for granted that it's here and it's going to be around, and it means something to different aspects of your life. And it's not something that people get into with the idea that, hey, I'm going to play music so that I can become famous and make a lot of money.

My neighbor never cleaned her yard. For 6 whole months I was feeling sad. But I noticed the other day, the house was looking bright and gay. Then I wondered to myself, and took my paint from off the shelf, in short pants and

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Give a new look to every room. In every shop and every store, they're painting up as never before. Don't you think that me and you can also do the same thing too? Every house should look so nice.

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Two mice talking under me bed. 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The killing roach, the killing flea. What you think they gonna do to we? I'm going to walk right out.

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The great war must be fought. The bloody sacrifice.

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She wasn't there and stopped doing work in this world of paranoid, parallel living couples, both chasing money, chasing the double.